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0: 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State route 165, near the address of 2051, nearest crossroads is going to be Hunter's Lane and Cemetery Road. Carver's here, property damage.
1: Right.
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0: Mercy 084, you want me to go ahead and create a CAD for that?
1: Yeah, if you could.
0: 300 Main Street in front of Glass Bar. 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
0: 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New York Bridge, Sam Henry 77.

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0: 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Perry County 911, 2102.
1: 2102.

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3: 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Jesus advised EOT, deer carcass for removal about a quarter mile west of Hunter's Lane on the north shoulder.
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0: I'm going to have that vehicle stop IDA, Schenectady County line. We're going to be doing sobriety tests.
1: So about mile marker 103?
0: Yeah.
1: Let's see, 2108.

Otego Fire, requesting your response to the Lent residence at Mill Creek Estates, 124 Mill Creek Road, Lot 56. That's 56. Crosses Street 7 in Parrish Road, town of Otego. Caller reporting smoke in the home, no flames visible, believed to be a cooking issue. Repeating, Otego Fire, your response, the Lent residence, Mill Creek Estates, 124 Mill Creek Road, Lot 56, 56. Across the State 7, Pierce Road, Otego. Call reporting smoke in the home, no flames visible, believed to be a cooking issue. 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

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Speak with Jonathan. There was two dogs in the road. They have one in their vehicle, which is a black Ford F-150. They are parked in the driveway of that location. The other dog did run around the side of the house. Where is it? 2118.

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0: I noticed 5-4 and 5-5 are still showing on. 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

0: 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Gary's on 106. Rescue 2123. Yeah. 14891.
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Avery County 911. Squadron fire. Squadron ambulance direction. County ambulance, county medic. 114 Birches Lane. Of the Birches, number 104. 67-year-old male. Left side thigh pain, including chest, ALS response. Repeating for Spillberry fire. County ambulance, county medic. 114 Birches Lane. Of the Birches, number 104. 67-year-old male, left side pain, including the chest, ALS response. 9-1-0-0-2-5.

0: Calgary County 911. Calgary Fire, County of Hills, County of Mac, second transmission. 114, Burgess Lane. The Birch is number 104. 67-year-old male. Left side pain, including the chest, ALS response. Repeating for Calgary Fire, County Ambulance, County Medic, second transmission. 114, Burgess Lane. The Birch is number 104. 67-year-old male. Left side pain, including chest, ALS response. 910,
1: 911-1401. You could show me en route and on scene.
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Oh, an accident. I'm trying to figure out where it is. They're kind of confusing me. 89 eastbound, I believe, exit 9. The ramp to the thruway. I'm not sure it's going to be on ours or on the thruway property. Except where you get on exit 25.

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General has been advised for fire EMS, it's going to be a PI. 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We're not 100% sure, they're also going to send a unit.

This is Thruway, requesting you continue to assist with traffic, 11-82.

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3G43, prepare to copy Village of Richmondville. 214 Main Street, again, 214 Main Street, welfare check at that location for an Adriana, called in by Edison Police in New Jersey. 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
1: Romeo on traffic stop with near registration, Lincoln, Lincoln, William, 8119, RP, Lincoln, Lincoln, William, 8119. We're going to be behind the Richmondville post office, and we're going to have an uncooperative male at the wheel.
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0: Yep, the time of stop is 0255. 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One in custody was 0303.

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0: 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Can you advise you got it?
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Okay, Area County 911, Cold Sky Ambulance, second transmission, 111 Timber Lane. Nearest cross is Overlook Drive. 69-year-old male, fall call, BLS response, repeating, Cold Sky Ambulance, second transmission, 111 Timber Lane. Nearest cross is Overlook Drive. 69-year-old male, fall call, BLS response, Area County 911,

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1: Kyle Hitchcock in today. I'm down here by the racks on Route 30, and it's dead already. Come back on that.
2: Did it just quit with you?
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0: 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Very copy, Town of Esperance.
1: Go ahead.
0: You can respond to the area of 341 Sanitarium Road. Again, 341 Sanitarium Road. You can mark County Highway, requesting a deputy for damage done to the road.
1: Received, I'll be in route.
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So you check 890 at Route 5, I guess there's some kind of traffic light malfunction, I believe. Route 5 turning on, say 890, maybe stuck on red.

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0: 37. 87 clear, it's negative, sir.

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0: Here's a DV at the intersection at 20 and Likers. They're all set. They'll be underway momentarily just in case you get calls on it.
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1: Right on, Jim.
0: Gonna be out 905 Chestnut Street. Again, 905 Chestnut Street. Bill with the Sheriff on follow-up. 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

contact 386 just. 6-2, just follow information from you. 88 eastbound from the Erie, Schenectady County line. Black 4-UV, operating.

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1: C1 to Gator. Sorry, 124, stop check.
0: Yeah.
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1: Scary Delta, 1-7-2.
0: I've got a 27 up 633-843-592. Again, 633-843-592. Currently showing valid. He's been added to the call. Just going to be a verbal.

0: 72, scared.
1: Scared on 72.
0: The quarterback in them.
1: First 72,

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1: Scared, that 240.
0: Could be a traffic stop, Lark, just in from North, it's New York Ridge, Lincoln Paul Tom, 8415, start me at tow.
1: 1256.
2: Two 240.
0: Go ahead.
2: You're all set, sir, you need another?
0: Good for now, thank you. Had a hard time catching up to this one. Revoke license, but I'll be all set. Thank you.
2: Anytime, sir.

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0: No, you're towing in route, ETA about 15.
1: I copy, thank you. Would you copy quantity?
0: Fine.
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0: 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Total of 1010.
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1: Sierra, that's 240.
0: Okay, the tow has the vehicle. I'll be clear with an arrest. 5 UTPs issued. Back in service.
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Roger.

0: Comsec 3G 42. So are you available for a complaint at Summit? 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So you can do an alpha there. Give me an identity theft complaint. She tried filing her income taxes and someone else tried to use her social to file a claim.
1: G42, Gary. Gary's on the G42. 42, I may be en route to 540 Baldwin Road in Summit for an identity theft complaint. Call them through contact. Shield 1573.
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0: 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Would you just confirm that they're willing to accept him without mom present?
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0: Gary 5G33 comes back 2015 GMC Sierra color gray to a McCord Stevens out of Sharon Springs. Thanks, Michelle.
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0: Juvenile male in custody of being routed up to Ellis Hospital on this pickup order. Starting mileage is 68906. 68906.
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Where's it off of Clarity? 1432.

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5, 391, station 15. 190, crewman, the Dictionary Center, Chicken Farm, River, 6 yards down, not conscious, stop breathing, full arrest. Decon out in progress, but co-repeating Gilbertville squad, 391. 190, crewman, between Kennedy Center and Chicken Farm Road on a 6 yard down, unconscious, not breathing, full arrest. He's not in progress. The crew does not have clarity. That's 1446.

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Repeating, Skagit Ambulance, 3rd Transmission Responder Station. Skagit Area County 911, 1524.

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0: Awesome.
1: Harry, 3G42 location. Myself and 6-4 is the other for Scary 114, Perry copy, Scary.
0: Good.
1: Bull the area of State Route 30, north of the village Schoharie. Car said there was a dark colored sedan, unknown plate, driving erratically, almost hit her, then rode her bumper, unable to obtain a plate. She pulled off, vehicle continued north on 30. Not so fast.

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1: Go ahead.
0: So there, 115 Plaza Lane, again, 115 Plaza Lane in the parking lot for an unlock of a maroon Honda Civic from caller Emily.
1: Appreciate
0: it. 1 second.

0: Harry County 911, County Ambulance, County Medic, South, 123 Scotch Valley Road, 12-year-old male, right arm dislocation and fracture. Male response, repeating, County Ambulance, County Medic, South, 123 Scotch Valley Road, 12-year-old male, arm dislocation and fracture. 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
0: This one's going to be unfounded, that'll be clear. In out of service, have a good day.
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0: I have a traffic stop. The Advanced Auto Park parking lot. It's going to be New York. Henry Victor Tom, 6820, Shield 9, please.
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0: 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Back in service, 9, please.
1: 162.

Warren Fire, West Warren Fire, Mount Vision Fire, request a response. 331, County Highway 11, crash at Mary Lane, New Road, out of Warren. Request a response, no concerns, coming from the tree line. Request a response. 331, County Highway 11, crash at Mary Lane, New Road, out of Warren. Request a response, no concerns, coming from the tree line. 1538.

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0: I have an abandoned vehicle, I-90 westbound exit 6, the on-ramp in traffic.
1: I'm one arriving Ellis, 16143.

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Scary County Fire Monitors, no emergency. Middleburg 1281 is back in service. 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
0: 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Can you advise Ellis I'll be following the mom with the 14-year-old in route to Ellis for a 941 evaluation?
1: Static, can you repeat?
0: 6-4 Square, I'll be following the 14-year-old en route to Ellis. His mom will be bringing him for a 941 evaluation. If you could just call Ellis and advise him.
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1: What's up, Zarya?

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0: 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Prepare to copy Villa, Jessica Harry.
1: Good.
0: Furman Lane and Main Street, right across from the Schoharie Dental. There is a two-car property damage accident. It is a black Toyota Tundra and a blue Ford Escape. No injuries, just needs a report.
1: Copy.
0: 1719.

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Kind of upstate, also one car, rollover, unknown injuries, all that stuff out of the vehicle. 5-6-5-3-9-9-7, request your response to the area 2101 County Highway 26, Kind of upstate, also one car, rollover, all that stuff out of the vehicle. 1720.

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Requesting traffic control on the second ambulance to the scene for one car. Pull over with injuries. Flag 17 on scene, requesting traffic control on the second ambulance for this one car. Pull over with injuries. Flag 17 31.

Schoharie County 911, Covaskill Ambulance, second transmission, Mutual Aid Middleburg, 128 Squad Trail, nearest cross, Clover Y, 91-year-old male, fall call, denies injuries, ALS response, repeating, Covaskill Ambulance, second transmission, Mutual Aid Middleburg, 128 Squad Trail, nearest cross, Clover Y, 91-year-old male, fall call, denies injuries, ALS response, Schoharie County 911, 1734.

0: southbound north, mile marker 57 at I-37.
1: Mutual
0: aid,
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Repeating, Cobleskill Ambulance, 3rd Transmission, respond to your station. 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Schoharie County 911-1737.

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Central Bridge 3023, County 4867, Schoharie 1441. Schoharie County 911, 1747.

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cervical stent rod, AS link up retested with left ventral 609, taking 51 to 80, surveilling him. And so we're doing cervical stent, AS link up requested, linking up with left ventral 609, roof travels 51 to 80, surveilling him. Retro 1758.

That's affirmative. Just trying to see if you're going to be en route to 81 Union Street as well. Ready, please. I'll show all units en route. 5599.

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0: 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Comstech 3D42. I have an ATV complaint at 305 Snyder Road. Cutler states there is a group of kids riding ATVs up and down the road with no helmets on.
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0: 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Dirt bike, turning on Grand Street, off Main Street.
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0: Affirm. Just blew by the stop sign of Shannon Ave.
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0: May I right on Bridge Street?
1: Copy, right on Bridge Street.
0: No plates, running on the roadway, blowing through the stop signs. Went off into a field across from Orchard Street.
2: Go ahead, terminate.
0: One on four, Scary, I'll be terminating the pursuit.
1: Pursuit 114, copy, terminating pursuit 1839.

Okay, Harry County 911. Richard Hill Ambulance. County Ambulance, Sarge County Medic. 1141 Booker Hollow Road, nearest cross to Summit Street. Year-old female. Headache. Altered mental ALS response. Repeating. Richard Hill Ambulance. County Ambulance, Sarge County Medic. 1141 Booker Hollow Road, nearest cross to Summit Street. 78-year-old female. Headache, altered mental, ALS response. Okay, Harry County 911, 1843.

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Schoharie County 911, Richville Ambulance, County Medic, second transmission, 1141 Brooker Hollow Road, nearest cross is Summit Street, 78-year-old female, headache, altered mental ALS response, repeating, Richville Ambulance, County Medic, second transmission, 1141 Brooker Hollow Road, nearest cross is Summit Street, 78-year-old female, headache, altered mental ALS response, Schoharie County 911, 1846.

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WEMT available, turn over to county, 1896.

Stanson, this is over, crest is Myrtle Road, Banner Road, Townsend Milford. 270-year-old male, conscious, breathing, breathing problems, 6 cells with 2 wristbands, that's repeating reference grab. And then I'm throwing a similar call. Question response, 578, Gifford Hill Road. Crashes Marble Road and Banner Road, Town of Milford. 278-year-old male, conscious, breathing, breathing problems, 6 cells with 2 wristbands, that's control 1907.

Conference Building 6 13 Cyprus Alpha 7 0 5 5 Patrol 19 6.

have a call for a bigger question than I'm serious in number 12. Question 5. 2173, can I re-eat? Question 5, Public Road and Hines Road, Town of Artigo, for 56-year-old male. Correction, 56-year-old female, conscious reading, 6-8 and 26, Charlie Water, 5. Thanks for repeating. Question 5, 3994, Lower 12. Question 5, 2173, can I re-eat? Question 5, Public Road. Hines Road, Town of Artigo, for 56-year-old female, conscious reading, 6-8 and 26, Charlie Water, 5. Thanks for 1913.

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1: Good.
0: 219 Main Street, again, 219 Main Street, apartment number B. Speak to a Lauren at that location. Her children were at the ballpark in the Central Bridge, 649 State Route 30A. Said a older male in a Ford pickup white had followed them down into the park. He yelled at them, asking them where they lived and what their names were, and they felt uncomfortable, and they left for home. He followed them to the post office, turned around and parked somewhere. They do not know who he is, and the daughter did get a picture of the truck and the plate information's in the cab.
1: Copy. Could you go again with the apartment number?
0: That's going to be 219 Main Street, apartment B, as in boy.
1: Copy, thank you.
0: 1915.

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Control to East West Fire, request your response to the area of Main and South Hill Road in the East Worcester Hamlet. Fire is burning, seeing large smoke in the area from I-88. 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Fire reporting seeing large smoke in the area from I-88, no address provided. Patrol 15, correction, 1931.

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Harry County 911, Summit Ambulance, County Ambulance South, 1197 Wharton Hollow Road, Mears Cross, Creamery Road, 72-year-old male, unable to ambulate, ALS response, repeating, Summit Ambulance, County Ambulance South, 1197 Wharton Hollow Road, Mears Cross, Creamery Road, 72-year-old male, unable to ambulate, ALS response, Harry County 911, 1940.

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2: Route 1941.

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Schoharie County 911, 1946.

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